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0: Programming on WKWF is made possible with the support of the First State Bank, enjoying a long history of serving, reaching out, and connecting in the Florida Keys. From 1955, the First State Bank, with more ATM locations, more drive-through lanes, and more operating hours each week than any other bank. The oldest bank in Monroe County, the First State Bank. 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

Programming on WKWF is made possible with the support of the JAG Gallery, a favorite art stop featuring ever-changing, carefully curated exhibits of fine contemporary art, showcasing the work of prominent and emerging artists from Key West and beyond. John Martini, Carol Munder, Rick Worth, Lefty Nowak, Tori Mata, Carol Faye, B. Lucy Stevens, Asa May, Kathy Rose, and others. Feeling poolish? 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Cool off this August with Poolside 2026. 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
1: May the sound of jazz soothe your soul while the melodies of joy and comfort reach your spirits. May the words of blues captivate your heart while breezes of the earth allow you to live it. May the spirit of gospel enhance your living while the flow of the spirit lighten your mood. May the beat of the drum from the tribesmen of Cush draw you to the lands from which we come, Ethiopia, Ghana, Kenya, Egypt, and beyond. May the rhythm of love excite your inner man, stimulate your thoughts, and drive you to be the link toward loving all of those you may encounter. Let the rhythm of love encompass you completely so that you may be the instrument that plays every note in the song of this life. May the words that are written express to you that the song of life is to be sung by the strong people that are our own. So let our voices, yours and mine, resound loudly, expressing our newfound friendship and love that will cause us not only to sing the song, but dance life's dance to the rhythm of love.

Where Steve Hull's concerned, those aren't the easiest questions in the world to answer, because Steve's got more than one side. He's not always a grouch and a sourpuss. Does a man good sometimes to have to type his own reports? When a gal's got a cold, she belongs home in bed.

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Our community is tied together by many different lines of communication. What makes

light? If you were to find this temple, do you have the knowledge to enter the temple? Do you want it?

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0: 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The sound of Key West. Programming on WKWF is made possible with the support of the JAG Gallery, a favorite art stop featuring ever-changing, carefully curated exhibits of fine contemporary art, showcasing the work of prominent and emerging artists from Key West and beyond. John Martini, Carol Munder, Rick Worth, Lefty Nowak, Tori Mata, Carol Fay, B. Lucy Stevens, Asa May, Kathy Rose, and others. Feeling poolish? The call to artists for JAG's 7th Annual Poolside Juried Exhibit is posted with all the details at jaggallery.art. Cool off this August with Poolside 2026. Love art at JAG Gallery, Tuesday through Sunday from noon to 5. 1075 Duval Street, Duval Square, with ample free parking at the Simonton Street entrance to the square, or online anytime. 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

is long, the night is black. The breeze is blowing across the bay. 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

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The sound of Key West. Programming on WKWF is made possible with the support of the First State Bank, enjoying a long history of serving, reaching out, and connecting in the Florida Keys. From 1955, the First State Bank, with more ATM locations, more drive-through lanes, and more operating hours each week than any other bank. The oldest bank in Monroe County, the First State Bank. 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

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The sound of Key West. Programming on WKWF is made possible with the support of the First State Bank, enjoying a long history of serving, reaching out, and connecting in the Florida Keys. From 1955, the First State Bank, with more ATM locations, more drive-through lanes, and more operating hours each week than any other bank. The oldest bank in Monroe County, the First State Bank.

Programming on WKWF is made possible with the support of the JAG Gallery, a favorite art stop featuring ever-changing, carefully curated exhibits of fine contemporary art, showcasing the work of prominent and emerging artists from Key West and beyond. John Martini, Carol Munder, Rick Worth, Lefty Nowak, Tori Mata, Carol Faye, B. Lucy Stevens, Asa May, Kathy Rose, and others. Feeling poolish? The call to artists for JAG's 7th annual Poolside Juried Exhibit is posted with all the details at jaggallery.art. Cool off this August with Poolside 2026. Love art at JAG Gallery, Tuesday through Sunday from noon to 5. 1075 Duval Street, Duval Square, with ample free parking at the Simonton Street entrance to the square, or online anytime. 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

the hot pants. Ah, senor, por favor, give me una chance. You are? I'm going out with a boy from Ipanema. We're gonna go down to Cabana. We're gonna wail, yeah, yeah, I.

That's all you get.

president. This story is about Howard Beale, who was the network news anchorman on UBS TV. In his time, Howard Beale had been a mandarin of television, the grand old man of news with a hot rating of 16 and a 28 audience share. In 1969, however, his fortunes began to decline. He fell to a 22 share. The following year, his wife died, and he was left a childless widower with an 8 rating and a 12 share. He became morose and isolated, began to drink heavily, and on September 22, 1975, he was fired, effective in 2 weeks. The news was broken to him by Max Schumacher, who was the president of the news division at UBS. The two old friends got properly pissed.

left to think they could doubt my love. Yet today my love has flown away.

Programming on WKWF is made possible with the support of the JAG Gallery, a favorite art stop featuring ever-changing, carefully curated exhibits of fine contemporary art, showcasing the work of prominent and emerging artists from Key West and beyond. John Martini, Carol Munder, Rick Worth, Lefty Nowak, Tori Mata, Carol Fay, B. Lucy Stevens, Asa May, Kathy Rose, and others. Feeling poolish? The call to artists for JAG's 7th annual Poolside Juried Exhibit is posted with all the details at jaggallery.art. Cool off this August with Poolside 2026. Love art at JAG Gallery, Tuesday through Sunday from noon to 5. 1075 Duval Street, Duval Square, with ample free parking at the Simonton Street entrance to the square, or online anytime. 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Tropical Drinks also serves a variety of cold domestic and imported beers. So come by and cool off with Tropical Drinks, located right next to Sushi Song on the corner of Truman and Duval, 925 Duval Street, Key West.

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1: This is news from WKWF Key West. I'm Karen Kiley. Well, here we are once again. Today, June 1st, is the official start of the 2026 Atlantic hurricane season. Authorities say it's always a good idea to restock and refresh your disaster supply kit, update the family emergency plan, and know the evacuation zone and routes. 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While the recreational harvest of snook in the Northeast, Indian River Lagoon, and Southeast Management Regions closes today. Each region includes all state and inland waters as well as adjacent federal waters. Now, that recreational harvest season is expected to reopen later this year on September 1st. Late last week, Monroe County officials held a community gathering to discuss upcoming changes to the review process for development applications on both Big Pine and No Name Keys starting next month, July 1st. The changes are due to the expiration of the Habitat Conservation Plan and Incidental Take Permit, or ITP. Based on feedback from last week's meeting, Monroe County Mayor Michelle Lincoln plans to hold future discussions with community members to talk about improving protections of endangered species as well as quality of life for residents of the Lower Keys. I'm Karen Kiley. That's news for wonderful Key West, Florida.
0: Programming on WKWF is made possible with the support of the First State Bank, enjoying a long history of serving, reaching out, and connecting in the Florida Keys. From 1955, the First State Bank, with more ATM locations, more drive-through lanes, and more operating hours each week than any other bank. The oldest bank in Monroe County, the First State Bank.
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dress in London town. Had me low, had me down. I view the morning with such alarm. The British Museum had lost its charm. How long, I wonder, could this thing last? But the age of

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plan and vision several strings of equipped satellites, altogether about 50 of them, orbiting at a height of about 3,000 miles. As the one you were using moves out of range, you would switch to the next one coming along, and so on.

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In the small confines of Studio A, myself and the rest of the musicians didn't realize what an impact we've had.

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1: This is news from WKWF Key West. I'm Karen Kiley. Well, here we are once again. Today, June 1st, is the official start of the 2026 Atlantic hurricane season. Authorities say it's always a good idea to restock and refresh your disaster supply kit, update the family emergency plan, and know the evacuation zone and routes. You can find more helpful information by heading over to floridadisaster.org. While the recreational harvest of snook in the Northeast, Indian River Lagoon, and Southeast Management Regions closes today, each region includes all state and inland waters as well as adjacent federal waters. Now, that recreational harvest season is expected to reopen later this year on September 1st. Late last week, Monroe County officials held a community gathering to discuss upcoming changes to the review process for development applications.

0: to talk about improving protections of endangered species as well as quality of life for residents of the Lower Keys. I'm Karen Kiley. That's news for wonderful Key West, Florida.
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I used to fall in love with all those boys who maul the young cuties. 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
0: You got all the clothes in?
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0: Then close the lid and set the timer for about 12 minutes.
2: That's all very true.

Programming on WKWF is made possible with the support of the First State Bank, enjoying a long history of serving, reaching out, and connecting in the Florida Keys. From 1955, the First State Bank, with more ATM locations, more drive-through lanes, and more operating hours each week than any other bank. The oldest bank in Monroe County, the First State Bank. And by Tropical Drinks for the original pineapple drink with your choice of pina colada, daiquiris, or smoothies. Tropical Drinks also serves a variety of cold domestic and imported beers. So come by and cool off with Tropical Drinks, located right next to Sushi Song on the corner of Truman and Duval, 925 Duval Street, Key West.

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But for some reason, it takes less of that glue to hold them together, and in the process of fission, a tiny fraction is left over.

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1: This is news from WKWF Key West. I'm Karen Kiley. Well, here we are once again. Today, June 1st, is the official start of the 2026 Atlantic hurricane season. Authorities say it's always a good idea to restock and refresh your disaster supply kit, update the family emergency plan, and know the evacuation zone and routes. 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While the recreational harvest of snook in the Northeast, Indian River Lagoon, and Southeast Management regions closes today, each region includes all state and inland

0: month, July 1st. The changes are due to the expiration of the Habitat Conservation Plan and Incidental Take Permit, or ITP. Based on feedback from last week's meeting, Monroe County Mayor Michelle Lincoln plans to hold future discussions with community members to talk about improving protections of endangered species as well as quality of life for residents of the Lower Keys. I'm Karen Kiley. That's news for wonderful Key West, Florida.
1: 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John Martini, Carol Munder, Rick Wirth, Lefty Nowak, Tori Mata, Carol Faye, B. Lucy Stevens, Asa May, Kathy Rose, and others. 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
1: What I mean is way back someplace, when he was a child, a baby even, he got into the habit of reaching for food, eating whenever anything upset him. This builds into what a psychologist calls a conditioned reflex.

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1: This is news from WKWF Key West. I'm Karen Kiley. Well, here we are once again. Today, June 1st, is the official start of the 2026 Atlantic hurricane season. Authorities say it's always a good idea to restock and refresh your disaster supply kit, update the family emergency plan, and know the evacuation zone and routes. You can find more helpful information by heading over to floridadisaster.org. While the recreational harvest of snook in the Northeast, Indian River Lagoon, and Southeast Management Regions closes today. Each region includes all state and inland waters as well as adjacent federal waters. Now that recreational harvest season is expected to reopen later this year on September 1st. Late last week, Monroe County officials held a community gathering to discuss upcoming changes to the review process for development applications on both Big Pine and No Name Keys starting next month, July 1st. The changes are due to the expiration of the Habitat Conservation Plan and Incidental Take Permit, or ITP. Based on feedback from last week's meeting, Monroe County Mayor Michelle Lincoln plans to hold future discussions with community members to talk about improving protections of endangered species as well as quality of life for residents of the Lower Keys. I'm Karen Kiley. That's news for wonderful Key West, Florida.
0: Programming on WKWF is made possible with the support of the JAG Gallery, a favorite art stop featuring ever-changing, carefully curated exhibits of fine contemporary art, showcasing the work of prominent and emerging artists from Key West and beyond. John Martini, Carol Munder, Rick Worth, Lefty Nowak, Tori Mata, Carol Fay, B. Lucy Stevens, Asa May, Kathy Rose, and others. Feeling poolish? The call to artists for JAG's 7th Annual Poolside Juried Exhibit is posted with all the details at jaggallery.art. Cool off this August with Poolside 2026. Love art at JAG Gallery, Tuesday through Sunday from noon to 5. 1075 Duval Street, Duval Square, with ample free parking at the Simonton Street entrance to the square, or online anytime. 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
1: Our goal is, obviously, to avoid becoming another case like Mr. Smith, a man whose present sad condition could have been avoided if he had learned when young how to organize his life, how to handle his obligations.

to forget. Don't you wanna forget someone too? Well, wrong game and the wrong chips. Though your lips are tempting, there's the wrong lips.

programming on WKWF is made possible with the support of the First State Bank, enjoying a long history of serving, reaching out, and connecting in the Florida Keys. From 1955, the First State Bank, with more ATM locations, more drive-through lanes, and more operating hours each week than any other bank. The oldest bank in Monroe County, the First State Bank. And by Tropical Drinks, for the original pineapple drink with your choice of piña colada, daiquiris, or smoothies. Tropical Drinks also serves a variety of cold domestic and imported beers. So come by and cool off with Tropical Drinks, located right next to Sushi Song on the corner of Truman and Duval, 925 Duval Street, Key West.

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1: Hello there, and welcome to the exciting world of HIP. 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
4: Programming on WKWF is made possible with the support of the JAG Gallery, a favorite art stop featuring ever-changing, carefully curated exhibits of fine contemporary art, showcasing the work of prominent and emerging artists from Key West and beyond. John Martini, Carol Munder, Rick Worth, Lefty Nowak, Tori Mata, Carol Fay, B. Lucy Stevens, Asa May, Kathy Rose, and others. Feeling poolish? The call to artists for JAG's 7th annual Poolside Juried Exhibit is posted with all the details at jaggallery.art. Cool off this August with Poolside 2026. Love art at JAG Gallery, Tuesday through Sunday from noon to 5. 1075 Duval Street, Duval Square, with ample free parking at the Simonton Street entrance to the square, or online anytime. 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Tropical Drinks also serves a variety of cold domestic and imported beers. So come by and cool off with Tropical Drinks, located right next to Sushi Song on the corner of Truman and Duval, 925 Duval Street, Key West.

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2: This is news from WKWF Key West. I'm Karen Kiley. Well, here we are once again. Today, June 1st, is the official start of the 2026 Atlantic hurricane season. Authorities say it's always a good idea to restock and refresh your disaster supply kit, update the family emergency plan, and know the evacuation zone and routes. You can find more helpful information by heading over to floridadisaster.org. While the recreational harvest of snook in the Northeast, Indian River Lagoon, and Southeast Management Regions closes today, each region includes all state and inland waters as well as adjacent federal waters. Now, that recreational harvest season is expected to reopen later this year on September 1st. Late last week, Monroe County officials held a community gathering to discuss upcoming changes to the review process for development applications on both Big Pine and No Name Keys starting next month, July 1st. The changes are due to the expiration of the Habitat Conservation Plan and Incidental Take Permit, or ITP. Based on feedback from last week's meeting, Monroe County Mayor Michelle Lincoln plans to hold future discussions with community members to talk about improving protections of endangered species as well as quality of life for residents of the Lower Keys. I'm Karen Kiley. That's news for wonderful Key West, Florida.
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Programming on WKWF is made possible with the support of the JAG Gallery, a favorite art stop featuring ever-changing, carefully curated exhibits of fine contemporary art, showcasing the work of prominent and emerging artists from Key West and beyond. John Martini, Carol Munder, Rick Worth, Lefty Nowak, Tori Mata, Carol Faye, B. Lucy Stevens, Asa May, Kathy Rose, and others. Feeling poolish? The call to artists for JAG's 7th annual Poolside Juried Exhibit is posted with all the details at jaggallery.art. Cool off this August with Poolside 2026. Love art at JAG Gallery, Tuesday through Sunday from noon to 5. 1075 Duval Street, Duval Square, with ample free parking at the Simonton Street entrance to the square, or online anytime. 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
1: And when all the guests have arrived and have been introduced, the games begin. 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

in the process of fission, a tiny fraction is left over. What happens to it? It explodes as energy, proving Einstein's theory that mass and energy are really the same.

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0: Oh, yes, theme. My goodness, Marilyn. You must have put a lot of effort into this.
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So come by and cool off with Tropical Drinks, located right next to Sushi Song on the corner of Truman and Duval, 925 Duval Street, Key West.

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Wait a minute. Like this. And, like this. Do I look sexy, Paparazzo? 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Goodbye.

That way, you could maintain continuous transmission of telephone calls and television programs to various parts of the Earth. But scientists have conjectured even far beyond this.

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Programming on WKWF is made possible with the support of the JAG Gallery, a favorite art stop featuring ever-changing, carefully curated exhibits of fine contemporary art, showcasing the work of prominent and emerging artists from Key West and beyond. John Martini, Carol Munder, Rick Worth, Lefty Nowak, Tori Mata, Carol Fay, B. Lucy Stevens, Asa May, Kathy Rose, and others. Feeling poolish? 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Cool off this August with Poolside 2026. 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
1: 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So come by and cool off with Tropical Drinks, located right next to Sushi Song on the corner of Truman and Duval, 925 Duval Street, Key West.

Barter and exchange, forerunner of modern systems of coinage, was a simple, even enviable method of transacting business. But scales that swing in favor of one man must necessarily cheat the other.

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1: 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Yeah.
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0: emerging artists from Key West and beyond. John Martini, Carol Munder, Rick Worth, Lefty Nowak, Tori Mata, Carol Faye, B. Lucy Stevens, Asa May, Kathy Rose, and others. Feeling poolish? 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

Eventually, there is a playback that everyone recognizes as the image they were seeking, both artistically and acoustically. They have a truly faithful recording of Romeo and Juliet. And we are one step closer to having it in our homes.

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Programming on WKWF is made possible with the support of the First State Bank, enjoying a long history of serving, reaching out, and connecting in the Florida Keys. 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

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But because one ear is usually a little farther from any one sound than the other, you don't quite hear the same sound at the same time in both ears.

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1: 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Tropical Drinks also serves a variety of cold domestic and imported beers. So come by and cool off with Tropical Drinks, located right next to Sushi Song on the corner of Truman and Duval, 925 Duval Street, Key West.

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0: 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The sound of Key West. 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
1: Y'all ain't from around here, are you? 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All right. 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

0: that'll take you to the swamp. 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
1: Programming on WKWF is made possible with the support of the JAG Gallery, a favorite art stop featuring ever-changing, carefully curated exhibits of fine contemporary art, showcasing the work of prominent and emerging artists from Key West and beyond. John Martini, Carol Munder, Rick Worth, Lefty Nowak, Tori Mata, Carol Faye, B. Lucy Stevens, Asa May, Kathy Rose, and others. Feeling poolish? The call to artists for JAG's 7th annual Poolside Juried Exhibit is posted with all the details at jaggallery.art. Cool off this August with Poolside 2026. Love art at JAG Gallery, Tuesday through Sunday from noon to 5. 1075 Duval Street, Duval Square, with ample free parking at the Simonton Street entrance to the square, or online anytime. 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Satisfy your cravings all night long at Sushi Song. Open from 11 a.m. until 4 a.m. The perfect destination for all you late night owls. Sushi Song offers a wide array of fresh, delectable sushi rolls, sashimi, ramen, and teriyaki. If you work late or you're just out with friends, Sushi Song is the spot. Open till 4 a.m. Sushi Song at the corner of Truman and Duval, 925 Duval Street, right next to Tropical Drinks. 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

This is Mother's and Father's night, and daughter wants to help them enjoy it. Also, daughter feels it is one of her obligations to be gracious to her parents' friends.

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orthophonic high-fidelity recording is not just the mechanical reproduction of a concert performance. It's the art of creating the effect of a concert performance.

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Programming on WKWF is made possible with the support of the JAG Gallery, a favorite art stop featuring ever-changing, carefully curated exhibits of fine contemporary art, showcasing the work of prominent and emerging artists from Key West and beyond. John Martini, Carol Munder, Rick Worth, Lefty Nowak, Tori Mata, Carol Fay, B. Lucy Stevens, Asa May, Kathy Rose, and others. Feeling poolish? 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Hello, darkness, mom.

I remember a thing my mother used to say. It's cruel to let a baby cry, she'd say. Just give him the breast right off. He'll quiet then. Mom was that way. Let me come home crying over something, and she'd give me candy every time. 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Mom? 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I remember sometimes I'd wonder if she really did love me. Like that time she gave me the chocolate bar and then slammed the door on me because some of the chocolate got smeared on the couch.

Sally puts a cube, about a square inch, of butter into the top of a double boiler. A little butter finds its way into a great many dishes in this kitchen, not only for flavor, but as a blending agent.

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1: 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The Big Apple.